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Remedy com os Black Crowes aqui no nosso Don't Stop Online. A gente ouviu ainda The Helicopters by the Grace of God, Bruce Springsteen, Born in the USA, Man at Work, It's a Mistake, New Model Army for First Aid, também Blink 182, Adam Song, Spin Doctors, Two Princes, Audioslave, Cochise. 9 horas e 33 minutos e continua chegando este sim.

Bareheaded Naked Ladies, It's All Been Done. E a Kiss, você curtiu ainda Manic Street Preachers, Arctic Monkeys, The Cure, Boingo. Curte agora Mission Severina.

baby, close your eyes and listen to the music. Dig to the summer breeze. It's a groovy night and I can show you how to use it. To come along with me and put your mind at ease. Hey, less conversation, a little more action. All this aggravation ain't satisfactioning.

I said, are you gonna be my girl? It's one, two, three, take my hand and come with me, because you look so fine that I really wanna make you mine. Really wanna make you mine. 4, 5, 6, come on and get your kicks. Now you don't need money.